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1: Check it out one time, you know it's for real. 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
1: 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Now, who was my next caller? Yeah.

Well, now, we call this the act of mating. But there are several other very important differences between human beings and animals that you should know about.